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2: 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You say she's just a friend now.

0: 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AI.
1: It was only you and I, but now I feel like I am trapped inside a life that doesn't feel right.